Einsteiger. 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

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Papa Roach. See you in hell featuring Hanno Mankind.

Rock Antenne Hamburg. Hier lebt Rock. Y'all still want me to come with you?

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Really wanna make you mine. 4, 5, 6, come on and get your kicks. Now you don't.

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I said you look so fine that I really wanna make you mine. 4, 5, 6, come on and get your kicks. Now you don't need a

you do what they told you. Now you do what they told you. Now you do what they told you. Now you do what they told you.